in store on the other side of town. It's hard to do right in this filthy night. Just plain simple comfort is completely out of sight.

the mystery of their fading light. 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

Chapeau, who you gonna dance with tonight, Mr. Tap-Toe? Give a gal a break, got a dress that's new. The pavement's big enough for two, Mr. Tap-Toe, to dance alongside of you, Mr. Tap-Toe. Tell me what you gonna

rated haiku. Contemporary overzealous, think I really like you. Sing with me, paranoia light blue. Piano was a deep red, your fingers were a green hue. Watch you make a rainbow out of sacrificial love in the club off.

I've never been as happy as I was that morning. That morning, we walked along the beach, a little like this one. It was a special autumn. It was that rare kind of autumn that you only find in North America. And we call it Indian summer. But it was quite simply our summer. And the image of you in your long dress was like a beautiful watercolor. And I remember very well what you told me that morning, a year ago, a century ago.

today I'm far away. Far away from that autumn morning. But it is as if I were there now, and I think of you. Where are you? What are you doing? Do I still exist for you? I'm like a wave drawn by the moon, and sometimes I slip back like a wave. And like a wave, I lie down on the sand, and I remember. I remember the high tides, the naked happiness, and the sun shining on the sea. An eternity ago, a century ago,

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She spent the weekend eating chicken cacciatore. But when I said I'd like to kiss you, Felicia, no.

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And hey there, little albatross, swimming in the air. Ah, come on, you know I can't fly, and I think we really ought to play fair. And hey there, Mr. Happy Squid, you move so psychedelically. You hypnotize with your magic dance all the animals in the sea, for sure.

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So it falls to pieces, we'll just forget it, do another one, right? First time to be heard by a human public. It's called... Yeah, we all finished it 2 days ago. It's called Fiction Romance. It's a nice one. No, starts off like this.

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It's always been lots of reasons, I think, but right from a very early age, right from probably our second album, we came and we played in France, and French people just liked us. They kind of got it, you know. And it's always been there, that connection. We've played in France a lot over the years.

Ben Bowie was probably the first artist that I felt was kind of, you know, he was mine, he was singing to me. He was the first album I ever bought. Ziggy Stardust was the very first vinyl album I ever bought. So, I really loved kind of how he did things as much as what he did. I loved that idea of just being outside and kind of creating characters. And I think some of it's kind of, you know, I look back at what we've done, and I kind of see echoes of some of Bowie's stuff in it, you know.

And I lived in France for about 8 months in the 80s. So I learned French at school. I read Camus and Sartre in French, yeah. Those days are long gone, I'm afraid. Yeah, j'ai oublié tout, whatever they say. I think there's a certain sensibility about what we do that perhaps appeals to the French people. There's a certain something. We're not that English, perhaps.

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It is fucking awful. I mean, it's no more awful than anywhere else, but I mean, it is awful. To take the piss out of them Indochine more than, because we thought they were trying to look like us. So we wondered if they would be tempted to wear dresses and destroy their own career before they'd even start.

0: 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Just one song.
1: 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Besides, I don't even know if I remember how.
0: My music teacher said once you learn, you never forget.
1: Maybe he was just trying to be nice, or he wanted to worm some money out of you.
0: Please, just one.
1: Fuck. What do you want me to play?
0: This Must Be the Place by Arcade Fire.
1: Nonsense. This Must Be the Place is by the Talking Heads.
0: No, it's by Arcade Fire.
1: Trust me, you're delusional. This Must Be the Place is by the Talking Heads. Arcade Fire merely did a cover.
0: Home is where
1: I'm going. I was just seeing if the guitar was in tune.
0: Oh, sorry.

0: Chef, I need you to call Robert Smith of The Cure at this number.
1: Robert Smith? Sweet!
2: Hello?
3: Yes. Is this Robert Smith of The Cure?
2: Yes, it is.
3: This may sound kind of strange, but Leonard Maltin asked me to call you.
2: Oh, so Barbra Streisand's found the other triangle, eh? Am I too late?
3: Who are you?
1: Dude, Robert Smith of The Cure! Sweet!
2: Here, you boys, hold this walkie. You can help me fight her.
3: You can try, Robert Smith. But that thing just beat the crap out of Leonard Maltin and Sidney Poitier.
2: I have to try. I can't let Barbra Streisand do this to the entire world.
4: Robert Smith, Robert Smith, you are God's key, Robert Smith.
2: Can I have my walkie-talkie back now, please?
1: No way! You gave it to us! It's mine now!
2: All right, I'll Rochambeau you for it. Ready?
3: Hey, where's he going?

be the Lord. Praise God in his sanctuary. Praise him in the firmament of his power. Praise him for his mighty acts. Praise him according to his excellent greatness. Praise him with the sound of the trumpet. Praise him with the psaltery and harp. Praise

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Oh, yeah. 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Studio Official, the song.

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She says, "Hey, babe, take a walk on the wild side.

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They said, hey, sugar, take a walk on the wild side. 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

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Then I guess she had to crash. Valium would have helped that patch. I said, hey babe, take a walk on the wild side. I said, hey honey,